Hello, this is Nora with Underwear. You're listening to WBUR Brunswick. And yeah, it's going to be a pretty chill show. Play some good things. A friend requested some Harry Styles, so maybe I'll do some of that. And yeah, what's the first song? I forget what I was going to play. The first song is Edgeways by Asha Banks. Enjoy.

0: You heard North Poles by Samia, Settle Down by the 1975, and No Better by Lord, and then you just heard North by Claro. And up next is TV Girl, Taking What's Not Yours.
1: Her words weren't written under peaceful shade, but under fear for her life.
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1: With her positive outlook, Anne Frank continues to fill us with hope. Hope. 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
3: 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Research shows that typically there are pre-incident indicators or warning signs that an act of violence is about to happen. 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

dedicate this jam to all those things I left behind in girls' apartments and various domiciles over the years. 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

Tudor?

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1: He's at the 30, 20, 10, 5. It's a touchdown, Utah! Kalen Clay! Wait, the play is still alive. They're saying he let go of the ball before he crossed the goal line. And Oregon runs it back for a touchdown.
2: 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Kalen became an All-American and played 4 years in the NFL. Overcoming. 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

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Up next is Hopeless by Psychic Twin. 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Have a great day.

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Watch it float down like a boogie board. See the water. Watch it float down like a boogie board.

0: Teacher Lauren Johnson returned all the graded essays but one. He believed that one student was capable of more.
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0: The student wrote a new one about excellence. Instead of just grading an essay, Mr. Johnson changed a life. I am that student. I became a writer, and I wrote this to thank him.
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So that was The Man Who Can't Be Moved, and I did not expect that song to be that. So if you are listening and that was like the only song you've ever heard me play, please know that like that's not normally the music that like I listen to. Okay, anyway, up next is Mike by Molina. 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

0: This is WBUR Brunswick. The time is now 10 p.m. Give me 1 second while I put these headphones on, and we'll go ahead and get started. This is Brighter Later with Abhi Padada. Welcome back to another episode. Today we're going to start it off with some... We're going to start it off with Depeche Mode and Policy of Truth. And then right after that, we'll have Untitled by Interpol off of the amazing album Turn Off the Bright Lights. Or Turn... Is it Turn On? Turn On. There we go. Turn On the Bright Lights. All right, let's get into it.
1: Teacher Lauren Johnson returned all the graded essays but one. He believed that one student was capable of more.
2: I don't believe taking the middle of the road is your philosophy. This time, write something you really believe.
1: The student wrote a new one about excellence. Instead of just grading an essay, Mr. Johnson changed a life. I am that student. I became a writer, and I wrote this to thank him.
3: Thank a teacher and pass it on from passiton.com.
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All right, that was Untitled by Interpol. Next up, we have How to Say Goodbye by The Magnetic Fields and She's Leaving You by MJ Lenderman.

All right, next up we have I'll Change For You by Mitski, and then right after that, Don't Want to Know If You're Lonely by Husker Du.

All right, next up we have Kooks by David Bowie from Hunky Dory, which is the first David Bowie album I ever listened to back when I was in middle school. So I have a really big soft spot for it amongst other David Bowie albums that I listened to when I was in middle school. And then right after that, we have Strange Condition by Pete Yorn. Let's do it.

0: All right, we're going to end things out with Dreaming of You by Neonte. Thank y'all for listening. I hope you have enjoyed today. Yeah, tune back in same time next week. We'll have a good time. All right.
1: I'm saying, but right now with my nigga, he about to play some exclusive shit.

Hello, everybody, and welcome back to this week's edition of Prevail Against. I'm your host, DJ OK. You're listening to 91.1 WBUR Brunswick. It's been a while, folks. Sorry I missed the show last week. I was absolutely swamped. I'm still kind of swamped, but I figured I had slightly more time, and I love this show, and I wanted to get back in the studio, or perhaps the station, rather. I have a lot of music queued because I kind of have to read this James Joyce book in the background. So there may be long spurts where I'm not talking. I hope you guys don't mind. I don't have a lot to say. Things are bad. Things are always bad. I've been taking a con law class recently that like has literally just like elucidated so heavily how much this current federal court has eviscerated the idea of separation of powers and like consolidated powers in the president. And really kind of awful ways. But that's neither here nor there. What we're really here to celebrate is the birthday of my big brother, Max. Shout out, Max. Love you, bro. I don't think I can legally plug people, but it's 11 p.m. So go follow his Instagram account and YouTube account, Handheld Violets 207. He films all the local shows in the main hardcore scene. If you want to be tapped in, if you want to be in the know, you got to follow Handheld Violence 207. So that first song was Smash Your Enemies by Hatebreed, which is off one of his top five hardcore albums. This next song is also off one of his albums. This is Some Kind of Hate by Blood for Blood.

That was Some Kind of Hate by Blood for Blood. Next song is Overcome by Terror off their album One with the Underdogs.

That was Animal by Hammer Bros. Sorry. Up next, we got the last song from one of Max's 5 Hardcore Desert Island albums. This is Thick as Blood by Black My Heart.

That was Genuflect by Missing Link. I'm still trying to learn, after 3 years of doing a show, how to navigate songs with silences in the middle of them. That wasn't two songs. Like, that's just how the song's structured. But who knows? Up next, we got Show No Respect from One Second Thought. The song's heavy as hell.

0: That was Show No Respect by One Second Thought. Up next, we got a double feature from Crucifix. This is Annihilation up first, and then we got How, When, Where.
1: From dehumanization to orange production, for the benefit of a nation or its destruction. Power is power, it's the law of the land. Those who live for death will die by their own hands. Life is no ordeal if you can come to terms. Reject the system which dictates the norm. From dehumanization to orange production, for the benefit of a nation or its destruction. It's your choice, peace or annihilation.

0: Teacher Lauren Johnson returned all the graded essays but one. He believed that one student was capable of more.
1: I don't believe taking the middle of the road is your philosophy. This time, write something you really believe.
0: The student wrote a new one about excellence. Instead of just grading an essay, Mr. Johnson changed a life. I am that student. I became a writer, and I wrote this to thank him.
2: Thank a teacher and pass it on from passiton.com.

That was Babylon by Total Chaos. Up next, we got that new Pain of Truth for you off their new self-titled album. This is Done For.

That was Done For by Pain of Truth. We're a little past the, well, quite a lot past the halfway mark, but keeping in tradition, we've got our different song of the night. It's saying the same things, but sounds a little different. This is a classic. Shout out Rush Hour. This is War by Edwin Starr.

That age-old question, what is war good for? Up next, we got Born to Land Hard by Cold as Life.

0: realized what you meant. What if the people said, who are you? In Texan, I'm the devil, and I'm here to do the devil's business. And I remember that in my conscience, it's so alive in me, even just being calling. I remember that I had gone so far and there was no...
1: That was Hymns of Sin by Sin Against Sin. That's fun to say. Next, we got Call from the Grave by Bathory.

0: That was Call from the Grave by Bathory. We got a Grave double feature here. Up next, we got Into Your Grave by 6 Foot Ditch.
1: They're coming to get you, Barbara.
2: Stop it! You're ignorant.
1: They're coming for you, Barbara.
2: Stop it! You're acting like a child.
1: Look, they're coming for you. Look, there comes one of them now.
3: Oh, yeah!

0: I walk through the valley of the shadow of death, I will fear no evil. Until you cry!
1: That was Into Your Grave by 6 Foot Ditch. 6 Foot Ditch sampled a news report one time announcing the execution of Eileen Wuornos. So I think it's only fair that we play Eileen Wuornos by Brat off their new album, Manslayer. Check it out.

That was Eileen Wuornos by Brat. I thought it'd be a fitting song considering all the things going on at Cornell right now, or involving the Cornell 7. Pretty disgusting stuff. Really interested to see what happens in court. What's going to come out. It's going to be a pretty messy trial, I imagine, and a bunch of lives are probably going to get worse. Some people deserve it. But, you know, I have no doubt that the defendant, Jane Doe, is going to have a very hard time post that trial, bringing things in the light, which sucks. But it's a very cruel culture we live in. And I, for some reason, part of me thinks a bunch of those boys are going to be fine in the end, which is kind of disgusting to think about. But it's a fear. It's a valid fear, I think. So I would just say, you know, support the people around you, support women, believe women. And, yeah, we'll see what happens in court, because the law, I mean, as Rousseau said, to be fair, the law is often used to circumvent morality. Anyways, we got one more song for you guys from one of my favorite bands, and such a great album. Even though the name is a bit problematic. This is Daydreaming by The Queers. That'll be it for the show. And yeah, thank you for tuning in. This has been Prevail Against on 91.1 WBR Brunswick. And I will see you guys next week.

Stimme Applaus, Emma.

0: Hello, hello, hello. This is Callan Noonan. This is Night of the Living. You are with me until 1 a.m. in the morning. Up next, we have Venus Live in San Francisco, 1978, by Television. Before that, you are going to hear one of our wonderful PSAs.
1: Taking the middle of the road is your philosophy. This time, write something you really believe.
2: The student wrote a new one about excellence. Instead of just grading an essay, Mr. Johnson changed a life. I am that student. I became a writer, and I wrote this to thank him.
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4: Some people would call him a loser. He ran for state office. He was beaten. He started a business. He failed. He ran for Congress. He lost. He was nominated for vice president. He lost again. But he knew only those who never tried are the real losers. And Abraham Lincoln was no loser. Persistence. Pass it on. 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

All right. Up next here, we have Lola live, Lola by the Kinks live at the Providence Center, 1977.

What have I done? Anything wrong? Hey, I wasn't that good. So, because we're not going to play that one tonight anyway. All right, we'll do it. One condition, you've got to join in, sing along, right? I took a lot of persuading.

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She walked up to me and she asked me to dance.

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Thank you.

This is WBOR Brunswick. You have been listening to Night of the Living with Kylan Noonan. This is the last song of the show, Farewell Transmission Demo by Jason Molina. 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
0: 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Okay. Squirrel.
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With recent reports showing that the world is not on track to meet climate targets, it's time to take action on climate change. The IPCC and over 3,600 economists call for a carbon fee and dividend legislation. A national carbon fee and dividend would put the U.S. on track to reaching net zero carbon emissions by 2050, while financially benefiting low-income and marginalized communities. Bowdoin students are taking part in a national movement calling on Congress to enact this policy and invite you to ask your representatives to support a carbon fee and dividend. This announcement is a public service of WBOR 91.1 FM.

0: She didn't just visit the sick and poor. She moved in with them. It wasn't convenient, and it wasn't pretty, but they needed help. 12 more then joined this saint of the gutters. They were soon followed by over 4,000 other nuns who gave healing care in orphanages, AIDS hospices, and charity centers. Mother Teresa couldn't do it all, but she gave her all.
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This is a story of perhaps 1,000 years ago, the large immigration that took place in Kyushu, the Fukuoka city area. They came all the way from Silk Road, which will be, I think, Iran today. This is a story of coming into strange country, Japan. The reason probably they came to seek for happiness and prosperity. Korokan, which is the name of the building they discovered by excavation. This is called Korokan Suite. There's two parts, Korokan and prayer.

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And if that look in your eyes mean what I'm thinking of, I double dare you to fall in love with me, mama.

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Good morning. This is WBOR Brunswick. It's a little bit of a cold Tuesday morning, I think, so it's going to be pretty cozy for the most part today. So thanks for tuning in.

0: With recent reports showing that the world is not on track to meet climate targets, it's time to take action on climate change. The IPCC and over 3,600 economists call for a carbon fee and dividend legislation. A national carbon fee and dividend would put the U.S. on track to reaching net zero carbon emissions by 2050, while financially benefiting low-income and marginalized communities. Bowdoin students are taking part in a national movement calling on Congress to enact this policy and invite you to ask your representatives to support a carbon fee and dividend. This announcement is a public service of WBOR 91.1 FM.
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0: 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Thank you so much for listening to Dami and Apollo. 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
1: This is not child's play, oh. Djembe, Djembe. If you hear your body, smack on. 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Go back here.

named Tripod. 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And then there was Yodeling Elaine, the Queen of the Air. She had a dollar sign medallion about as big as a dinner plate around her neck. And a tiny bubble of spittle around her nostril and a little rusty tear.

We drank Bruno and Kool-Aid. 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And she soaked a hanky in three roses and she rubbed it on the spot and she drew a rickety heart and a bent arrow and it hurt like hell. And funeral wells spun Poodle Murphy on the target. And he threw his hardware. Only once in Sheboygan did he miss. 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Women. They were doing two shows, and she had a high fever, and, you know, that probably added to her frustration, her anxiety, her depression. And Tip Little

is WBUR Brunswick. I'm Josefina, the host of Your Dad's CDs. And sort of a random assortment to play for you today. Mostly recent sort of alternative sort of R&B vibes. So, yeah. Enjoy. Starting off with F by Chanel Beats.

You just heard Petals by Mark William Lewis, Jesus Freak Lighter by Blood Orange, Smile Please by Dean Blunt, and Back of My Hand by Horse Vision. Shout out Michael. Next up is Idiot in the Park by Nourished by Time.

0: You just heard Rewind by Pupil Little Horse and Greaser by The Crying Nudes. And right after the short break, we have You Could Have It by Horse Vision.
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You just heard You Got Time and I Got Money by Smurs, rinsed by Dean Blunt, and Chosen by Blood Orange. Next up, we have Oh Yeah by Steve Lacy.

This is WBR Brunswick, and it's been your dad CDs. Ending the show today with Drew Barrymore by SZA. You just heard Lovers in the Parking Lot by Solange and Swim Good by Frank Ocean. Have an amazing rest of your day, and tune in next week at 10 a.m. next Tuesday.

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This is Golden Hour, and that was Sunset Canyon by Fox Warren. Next is Velvet Ring by Big Thief.

0: That was The Gold by Phoebe Bridgers and Manchester Orchestra. And before that was I Knew by Lizzie McAlpine.
1: Teacher Lauren Johnson returned all the graded essays but one. He believed that one student was capable of more.
2: I don't believe taking the middle of the road is your philosophy. This time, write something you really believe.
1: The student wrote a new one about excellence. Instead of just grading an essay, Mr. Johnson changed a life. I am that student. I became a writer, and I wrote this to thank him.
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4: Some people would call him a loser. He ran for state office. He was beaten. He started a business. He failed. He ran for Congress. He lost. He was nominated for vice president. He lost again. But he knew only those who never try are the real losers. And Abraham Lincoln was no loser. Persistence. Pass it on. 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
1: Everyone has inside a piece of good news.
0: For two agonizing years, she worried about being caught by the Nazis.
1: The good news is that you don't know how great you can be.
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0: With her positive outlook, Anne Frank continues to fill us with hope. Hope. 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

That is beautiful. 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Ain't nobody gonna bother you. Tell you. Once I was climbing the garden wall, I slipped and had a terrible fall. I fell

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We're gonna dedicate this verse to those who will not sing. Yes, sir. 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
1: Teacher Lauren Johnson returned all the graded essays but one. He believed that one student was capable of more.
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1: 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I became a writer, and I wrote this to thank him.
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4: Shout out teachers. Shout out Twilight Sparkle. I hope everyone has an awesome day.

0: Riding a bike is a fun and efficient way to get around town and campus, but the risk of a car-bike collision increases at dusk. Keep in mind lights and reflectors help prevent crashes, a helmet can save you from serious head injury, and the rules of the road apply to drivers and bicyclists alike. That means always yielding before entering a roadway, obeying traffic control devices, and watching out for vehicles, pedestrians, and yes, squirrels. So, in a nutshell, be courteous and be safe, Bears.
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You are listening to WBOR 91.1 FM, broadcasting live from the campus of Bowdoin College in Brunswick, Maine. So good to have you with us today. This is Randy, and this is Randy Radio. Yeah, we got some good stuff coming your way today. Here's an Englishman by the name of Tom Grennan.

sometimes we'd travel the whole of Liverpool just to go to someone who knew a call. No. Remember once hearing about a bloke who knew B7. We knew E and we knew A. It was quite easy, but we didn't knew B7. We didn't know B7. That was kind of the missing part of the link, the other chord, the lost chord. So on we got on the bus, trooped across Liverpool, changed a couple of buses, found this fella, and he showed us dum dum dum dum dum B7. We learned it off him, got back on the bus, went home to our mates, and went zing, got it.

more right there. The Beatles. In the key of G. A Hard Day's Night. Wow. Hey, don't you love the fall weather we're having right now? I've been out working in the woods with my wife. We have a pretty good-sized property, and we're cleaning out a lot of the invasive species out there. If you ever see any bittersweet climbing a tree, get rid of it. It kills trees. It's invasive, and there are several other invasive species that should be done away with in order to protect our beautiful Maine woods and our properties and the property value out there. But while we're out there, the leaves are falling and the pine needles are falling and the air smells so fresh and clear. It's a delight to be out there. Now here's a song that you're going to recognize because the Eagles made the big hit out of it. Remember the song, The Boys of Summer? Well, here's the version by the Ataris.

0: 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It's enough to make you sick.
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Yeah, we got real music for real people here on WBOR. That's fantastic. That's a group called Reef, and it's called Come Back Brighter. But here's another one. This one's by Sleeper. It's called In Betweener. Yeah, baby.

0: So what does this mean for us and our many fans?
1: It means we're back on the air.
2: We're leaving with this one.

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There's nothing more annoying than not getting the service we deserve. Than not getting the service we deserve.

0: This is a top to, you know, what we use on stage, but it's very, very special because if you can see, the numbers all go to 11. Look, right across the board, 11, oh, 11,
1: and most of
0: 11,
1: and then amps go up to 10.
0: Exactly.
1: Does that mean it's louder? Is it any louder?
0: Well, it's one louder, isn't it? It's not 10. You see, most blokes, you know, be playing at 10. You're on 10 here, all the way up, all the way up, all the way up. You're on 10 on your guitar. Where can you go from there? Where?
1: I don't know.
0: Nowhere, exactly. What we do is if we need that extra push over the cliff, you know what we do?
1: Put it up to 11.
0: 11, exactly. One louder.
1: Why don't you just make 10 louder and make 10 be the top number and make that a little louder?
0: These go to 11.

Yeah, you're right. You're tuned to Randy Radio on WBOR. That was called My Own Worst Enemy. Hey, we're going back to 1967. Out of an unknown Deep Purple song.

That's a little Ian Pace on the drums. 1967 Deep Purple Amaretta. That was actually named after one of the singers in the Broadway rock musical Hair. Hey, it's been fun. We'll see you next week. It's Randy Radio. And this is Social Distortion, the story of my life.

on a Plane by Nirvana off of Nevermind. We got a fun little show today. Going to be focused on a smaller range of bands and artists this week. That was Nirvana. Later on, you're going to hear a bunch of Pumpkins, Smashing Pumpkins. Over the weekend, I got to go see him in Boston. And it was a transcendence experience, magical. They can still rock the heck out of a big room. But first, here is some Soundgarden. You are listening to WBOR Brunswick. This is Soundgarden, Loud Love.

Loud Love by Soundgarden from their album Louder Than Love, which was their second studio album and major label debut, released in 1989. If you consider grunge really a word to define whatever this music is, then Louder Than Love was the first Billboard 200 charting, quote unquote, grunge album. Chris Cornell's voice just hits right in the heart every single time. Such an angelic voice. And his legacy will for sure live on. Some more Soundgarden for you next. This is off of their Screaming Life EP, released by Sub Pop, sort of the defining sound that was emerging out of Seattle in the late 80s, early 90s. Here is Nothing to Say.

That was Nothing to Say from their Screaming Life EP released in 1987. That was Soundgarden. Chris Cornell on vocals, Kim Thayil on guitar, some killer riffs. Oh my goodness. Soundgarden have some of the best riffs out, like, ever. Oh my goodness. On this was Hiro Yamamoto on bass. He also was on played bass on the Louder Than Love album. And on drums, Matt Cameron. The odd times that Soundgarden is able to pull off in, like, popular rock music is kind of crazy. And Matt Cameron is definitely the driving force behind that. So good. Next up, I'm realizing that this radio show is kind of a Seattle versus Chicago kind of show. Here is a new band that I just got into from Chicago, formed in 1992. This is the hit off of their first album, American Thighs. Here is Veruca Salt.

Seether is Neither. That's Veruca Salt from their first album, American Thighs. And let's keep the train rolling. Next up, from the same album, here's Number One Blind.

That was Number One Blind by Veruca Salt. I'm reading these lyrics, and that last word, levelor, not sure if that means something, but listening to that album, I noticed there's a bunch of random words that kind of sound made up. And it's, I don't think it's a real word, unless it's a brand or something. Next up, right before we're going to take a break soon, but first, here is a Nirvana pick from their first album, Bleach, released also by Sub Pop. Kurt Cobain said that before he wrote this song, he listened to Meet the Beatles over and over again. And they definitely come out in this song. Here is About a Girl.

0: about a girl from Bleach. Yeah, that's basically a Beatles song. We're going to take a quick break. Here's a word from our lovely PSA narrators, and the second half is going to be filled with Smashing Pumpkins. See you in a sec.
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0: Thank you, Randy, and e-cycling. Awesome. Let's continue, shall we? As I mentioned earlier, I got to see the Smashing Pumpkins play in Boston at TD Garden on Friday night, and the show was epic. Epic is an understatement for what the show was. I'm going to play... this song that I'm going to play now was played as the very last song of the first set, which was entirely made up of songs from Melancholy and the Infinite Sadness. And this is what they closed out the set with. And it was kind of magical to hear this live. Here is the title track.

That was Melancholy and the Infinite Sadness, which is the title track, which is the title track of the album. And on Friday, Billy was playing the piano, and Jimmy stepped out from behind his drums and played the acoustic guitar, which was really, really funny and cool to see. Next up is a Smashing Pumpkins song that I never heard before. I'm going to kind of pick a few songs that we didn't actually hear at the show on Friday that weren't on the set list. And this is just a pick that I'd never listened to before, like a few days ago. It's from their Shiny and Oh So Bright Volume 1 album, I think from 2018. Yeah, here's the Smashing Pumpkins.

That was titled Silvery Sometimes, in parentheses, Ghosts. From Shiny and Oh So Bright Volume 1, this was an album that came out right after the band fully reformed with Jimmy and James. No Darcy, sadly, but that's okay. This came out right after the band reformed, and it was a part of a 3-album trilogy, which popularity-wise didn't really hit that hard. But there are some cool songs buried in there. Next up, it was so awesome to hear Siamese Dream songs played live. I got to hear Disarm today, and probably the greatest live performance I've ever seen in my entire life, it'll be really hard to top it, was Cherub Rock. That was just utterly insane. Try to find a video on YouTube or something from this tour of Cherub Rock, and it's, oh boy. I was speechless. But here is another awesome pick off Siamese Dream. I've played it many times before on this show. Very underrated. Here's Hummer.

Hummer. Hummer by the Smashing Pumpkins. That's a masterpiece. Oh my goodness. What else can I say? It's just so good. I was just literally that whole time I was sitting back. Oh my goodness. What else can I say? It's just so good. I was just literally that whole time I was sitting back and relaxing, listening to that.

England. But this was originally intended for their unreleased album, Machina 2, which was supposed to follow Machina, the first one they released in 1999. This is Real Love.

That was Real Love by the Smashing Pumpkins from the secret album Machina 2. There's a bunch of really cool songs that I have yet to go and actually listen to from that album, but they're all on YouTube, so I should go do that someday. This is a song that I surprisingly come back to a lot, and I say surprisingly because I think this riff is just so much fun to play on the guitar, and I think it inspires a lot of the more like Black Sabbath dark riff stuff I like to play on the guitar.

car. This is track number one on disc two of Melancholy and the Infinite Sadness, and it features a cool little sample from a video game. This is Where Boys Fear to Tread.

that's how that one ends. Really weird cut at the end. Not sure what the point of that one was. Anyways, I have one more song for you guys today. Thank you all for listening, whoever is listening, and I hope you have a good rest of your Tuesday, good rest of your week. Ending off with some Soundgarden. Remember to do your own thing. I will see you all next week, Tuesday, 3 to 4 p.m. This is WBOR Brunswick. And to finish it off, we've got some Soundgarden, Screaming Life EP, maybe the FOP EP, not quite sure. This is the song called Entering. Remember to do your own thing. Thank you for listening. This is Jack Crawford. See you next week.

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1: 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He ran for state office. He was beaten. He started a business. He failed. He ran for Congress. He lost. He was nominated for vice president. He lost again. But he knew only those who never tried are the real losers. And Abraham Lincoln was no loser. Persistence. 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
3: 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Hi, everyone. This is Songs That Got Me Kicked Off of Aux every Tuesday at 4. I'm your host, Lillian Regal. I hope you all are doing well. I know last week I said I was going through it with midterms. Guess what, baby? We crushed it. We're all good. Life is so good. And we're going to celebrate with, I'm going to be so honest, I just kind of put together a lot of songs that I like, and I somewhat organized them. It's going to be a fun show today. We're going to go ahead and get started with a song called Wonderfully Bizarre by Bendigo Fletcher. I hope you enjoy.

All right. You just heard Blood of Angels by Brown Bird, and then 1904 by The Tallest Man on Earth. Let's see. Like I mentioned, we don't have much of a theme for today. It's kind of just songs that I wanted to play and weren't too dissimilar from one another. The text thing is down again. Great. Love it. But anyways, we're going to move on to, you know, a slight shift. It would not be a show by me if there weren't a little bit of genre jumps. But here is Wayfaring Stranger by Emmylou Harris. Enjoy.

some of y'all never been down south too much, I'm gonna tell you a little bit about this so that you understand what I'm talking about. Down there we have a plant that grows out in the woods and the fields. Looks something like a turnip green. Nearby calls it poke salad. Poke salad. Used to know a girl lived down there and she'd go out in the evenings and pick her a mess of it. Carry it home and cook it for supper. Cause that's about all they had to eat. They did all right.

Richard Spiteful, straight razor tote moment. Lord, I must pick my mess up.

All right. You just heard The Fight Is Over off the Garden Wall soundtrack with Patrick McHale. And then before that, Poke Salad Annie by Tony Joe White. All right. Next up, we are moving right along. We've got Dinner and Diatribes by Hozier. Enjoy.

you just heard Brother by Gerard Way. Then we will commit Wolf Murder by of Montreal. And before that, Mother by Florence and the Machine. Alrighty, gang. I think these might be our last three songs coming up. And I'll tune in and say goodbye at the end there. But first up, you're about to hear Miss You by the Happy Fits. Enjoy.

All right. You just heard Secrets by Chokecherry. Before that, you heard She Sells Sanctuary by The Cult. All right, everyone, that's going to be the end of the radio hour this week. We're a little early, but I don't think we have time for one more song. Thank you very much for tuning in. We'll be back next week, Tuesdays at 4. This has been Songs That Got Me Kicked Off of Aux. I've been your host, Lillian Regal. Enjoy. The script is in my head, but I'm too tired to use it properly. I will see you all next week. Have a wonderful afternoon.

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And we're going to kick off the Jazz Connection show right now with a song called Love Like This.

Herbie Hancock. That was his song, Actual Proof, from the album Thrust, his second album with his band, The Headhunters, which came out in the early 70s, probably like 74, 75, I think. And before that, we heard Scott Martin, Alone at Sunset. We heard the song Love Like This. And this is Scott Martin. You're listening to Jazz Connections here on WBOR Brunswick, 91.1 FM. And we're playing some jazz and some jazz-influenced music, which covers a lot of music, actually. And we're on every Tuesday from 5 to 6 p.m. So hope you're enjoying what you've heard so far. I'm going to play a song now by Jaco Pastorius, bass player, who actually played with Herbie Hancock. Herbie was on his first record. And this is a song. I'm going to click this album and see if... I don't think it'll come on when I click it, but I want to check. No? Okay, good. Yeah, this is a song called... Oh, Three Views of a Secret. I'm not sure it's going to play that one. All right. I want to do it a different way. I'm going to play... All right, let's see. I'm going to go back. Okay, good. Yeah, I'm going to play a version of this song, Three Views of Secret. So it was written for a big jazz band, like, you know, four trombones, five trumpets, sax, five saxes and all that. And I'm pretty sure this is a live version, but I'll tell you a little bit more about it after I do it. So here we go with bassist Jaco Pastorius and his song, Three Views of a Secret, here on WBOR Brunswick.

All right. That was Jaco Pastorius' big band playing his song Three Views of a Secret. And that was actually not Jaco on bass. This was sort of a tribute band that was put together after he passed away. That was Oteil Burbridge playing bass. And the album was called The Word Is Out. It was basically a bunch of people who played with him in his lifetime, and I guess a bunch of bassists got together so that different tracks have different bass players on them. And that was one that Oteil Burbridge, he's a guy who's played a lot of different kinds of music on bass. He was in the Allman Brothers band for quite a while, you know, during the, I'd say, you know, 90s, 2000s, and now he tours with the sort of Grateful Dead band that includes John Mayer and everybody. I forget what that band is called now, but you can catch him there. So he has a wide range of stuff he does. You're listening to Jazz Connections here on WBOR Brunswick, 91.1 FM, and you can reach us here at 207-721-2346. I'm sorry, 2348. Phone or text 207-721-2348 if you want to ask anything or have any questions answered or whatever. My name is Scott Martin. I'm here hosting this jazz show every Tuesday from 5 to 6. We're going to listen to a little bit of Stevie Wonder now. This is the 50th anniversary of his incredible album, Songs in the Key of Life. And this is a song called Ordinary Pain here on WBOR Brunswick.

That was Luther Vandross here on WBOR Brunswick. You're listening to Jazz Connections. That was a Stevie Wonder song from the album Songs in the Key of Life, which was released 50 years ago this year. And before that, we heard Stevie from that album singing his song Ordinary Pain. And I'm going to shift gears here a little bit. I'm going to play something by the composer Steve Reich, who is one of the kind of creators of minimalist music of the 60s into the 70s, along with Philip Glass, Terry Riley, and so forth. This is kind of his most well-known piece, and one that I used to listen to a lot as a music student back in college. It's called Music for 18 Musicians. It's actually quite long, so I'm not going to play all of it. It's 56 minutes long. But it's beautiful. It has a lot of mallet instruments like marimbas, vibraphone. He uses all of the instruments very rhythmically with repetitive, kind of more rhythmic than melodic phrases like clarinets, violins, etc. So let's listen to a bit of this, and then I'll kind of fade into something different here on Jazz Connections, WBOR, Brunswick, 91.1 FM.

0: You're listening to Johnny Hartman here on WBOR Brunswick 91.1 FM. Fantastic jazz singer who worked with John Coltrane, and that was Sunrise Sunset from the Broadway musical Fiddler on the Roof. Before that, we were listening to composer Steve Reich and his work Music for 18 Musicians. We listened to about 10 minutes of that, and very kind of trance-like, soothing autumn music that kind of shared the marimbas with Johnny Hartman song that you just heard. And you're listening to Jazz Connections, jazz standards, and also music influenced by jazz. I'm your host, Scott Martin. I'm happy to be here on Tuesdays between 5 and 6. 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I'm going to do a couple of public service announcements now, and then I'm going to go probably finish out today with a little Brazilian version of the jazz standard All of Me by João Gilberto. But first, let's listen to a couple PSAs. Here we go.
1: With recent reports showing that the world is not on track to meet climate targets, it's time to take action on climate change. The IPCC and over 3,600 economists call for a carbon fee and dividend legislation. A national carbon fee and dividend would put the U.S. on track to reaching net zero carbon emissions by 2050, while financially benefiting low-income and marginalized communities. Bowdoin students are taking part in a national movement calling on Congress to enact this policy and invite you to ask your representatives to support a carbon fee and dividend. This announcement is a public service of WBOR 91.1 FM.
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1: Yes.
0: Okay. Bit of technical difficulty on our end, but we figured it out. And if you haven't heard already, this is Crunchy Munchy Time 2.0 from WBOR.
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0: 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We're glad to hang out with you guys tonight. And we are hopefully going to have a good show here. First one. I'm Finn.

0: Good evening. All right, we had some technical difficulties there. We figured it out. You might not have been able to hear anything except for a little bit of snippet of song, but
1: we're back now, and we're excited to share with you guys our show. This is Crunchy Munchy Time 2.0.
0: I'm Finn.
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1: Brunswick, Maine. The third time is the charm, Finn.
0: Yeah, third time is the charm. We're working this out. Obviously, everyone has a first time for everything, but luckily they probably didn't hear anything. So
1: no, we're gonna be up and moving.
0: This works out great.
1: All right, so our first song for you guys today is "I'll Be Damned" by Dutch Interior. Hope you guys enjoy.

0: All right. We hope you guys like that one. That was I'll Be Damned, Dutch Interior. Next up, this is Finn's pick.
1: This is Either Way by Wilco. Wilco should be one that hits home for a lot of Portland residents. He recently, Jeff Tweedy, the lead singer, recently played at the Thompson's Point venue. So this will be one from a lot closer to home. This should be a good sound, and we'll have some more information after the song.
0: And there is no shortage of Wilco on this show. We'll be
1: yes.
0: playing a lot
1: stay,
0: of Wilco.
1: Stay tuned for more Wilco. It's a great sound, and a lot of the other music we've been putting on or will put on will be based off of their general sound and presence in the music industry.
0: Hope you enjoy.

That was Either Way by Wilco. And next up, we've got Riptorn by MJ Lunderman, which is, MJ Lunderman is sort of recently taken off as one of the big alt-country kind of prodigies. And we hope you guys enjoy this song. I've really been liking this one lately.

0: That was Rip Torn by MJ Lenderman. All right, did you know that more than 40 million Americans care for aging loved ones? Almost 3 in 1 caregivers say that responsibility has been life-changing, and often not in a positive way. More than 1 in 5 caregivers report a decline in the quality of their physical, emotional, and social well-being. 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Okay, so the next song we've got up is Finn's Choice. Finn, would you like to introduce this one?
1: This is number 41, live at Radio City Music Hall by Dave Matthews and Tim Reynolds. And this is a special one. My uncle is a huge Dave Matthews fan. He was in a fraternity at Washington and Lee for a long time. And he heard Dave Matthews in one of his first ever concerts. So we've been grown up on Dave Matthews, seen him in concert once or twice, and this song live is incredibly beautiful, and Tim Reynolds has such a way with musical instruments, and I think you'll hear in a second why I love it so much, but I'll let you make your own judgment. Here is number 41.

0: Perfect. That was number 41 by Dave Matthews and Tim Reynolds.
1: And next up, we've got New Madrid by Uncle Tupelo. It's spelled like the city in Spain, but I think in this song they say Madrid. So I don't know if it's New Madrid or New Madrid. Either way, it's a great song. Uncle Tupelo, one of Jeff Tweedy's earlier projects in the 90s before he started Wilco. And they have so much great alt country music. You can really hear that in Wilco's early sound too. So this will be New Madrid by Uncle Tupelo.
2: Sweet.

0: That was New Madrid by Uncle Tupelo.
1: Next up, we have a fun one. This is Dobro by West Side Cowboy. And West Side Cowboy is a band that is more recently popularized. They just started in 2023. A lot of people are trying to jump on the PSYOP bandwagon, which I think is a little bit premature, but that's okay. It features Jimmy Bradbury on vocals and guitar, Ruben Haycox on vocals, Oif Anson O'Connell on bass, and Patty Murphy on the drums. And they've recently won Glastonbury's Emerging Talent Competition in 2025. I think fans of Big Thief and Adrian Lenker's personal projects will really appreciate their sound. This song specifically sounds a lot like the song Shark Smile by Big Thief. So this is West Side Cowboy.

0: That was West Side Cowboy. Something funny, we were doing a bit of research during the song about West Side Cowboy, and about the band's name, it was chosen by the lead singer, Jimmy Bradbury, and it's describing, the band met in Manchester, and the name describes the town locals who would ride their horses next to the train tracks, but unfortunately they would go too slow, and sometimes the trains would overtake them, and the locals who were on horseback were frequently referred to as the West Side Cowboys. So just a somewhat gruesome, but a neat factoid about the band. And and we just want to do a quick PSA and say to have a nice day. This is a quick WBOR happy moment. Right now, let's take a breath. Smile. Think about one thing you have experienced today that made your life a little better. Now think about one little thing that you can do today to make someone else's day better. Then go out and do it. From your friends at WBOR, we hope you have a wonderful day.
1: Our next song will be Mystifies Me by Sunvolt. This is another one kind of in the Wilco realm. This is Jay Farrar and his sort of band project. He was a member of kind of the early Wilco days too, but then left. And this song is one of my personal favorite Sunvolt songs. I hope you guys like it. Here is Mystifies Me by Sunvolt.

0: All right, that was Mystifies Me by Sunvolt. And I'd just correct myself. Jay Farrar was part of Uncle Tupelo, not Wilco. But there's so many groups. Sunvolt is one of the great alt country bands.
1: Awesome. Next up, we are going to have the song Indiana by Adrian Lenker and Buck Meek. Now, this is a cool one because it's not released as Big Thief, which is a combination of Adrian Lenker and Buck Meek, but this is a song recorded by both of them individually that they collaborated on. They've released two early EPs in 2014, and they released them both while they were on the road in their van Bonnie. Now, they met when Adrian Lenker graduated from the Berklee College of Music, which was paid for by Susan Tedeschi, if anyone knows the Tedeschi trucks. And they bought a white van together after touring the city on bicycle and played music together for a long time. Many people know them through Big Thief these days. But the contrast between Adrian Lenker's melodic vocals and Buck Meek's guitar, which is somewhat played sporadically, often with just incongruous guitar licks in combination with Adrian Lenker's vocals. It makes for a great song, and I think that you'll like Indiana. So here's Indiana by Adrian Lenker and Buck Meek.

0: Again, that was Indiana by Buck Meek and Adrian Lenker. And then take it away, Augie.
1: And next up, we've got Muzzle of Bees by Wilco. So this is off of A Ghost is Born, the album cover with a little egg on it. It's a great song, great guitar on this one. Definitely one of my favorite Wilco songs. So this is Muzzle of Bees, Wilco.

0: That was Muzzle of Bees by Wilco.
1: Next up, we have Just Breathe by Pearl Jam, excuse me. And this, we got to be quick here. Eddie Vedder, lead singer of Pearl Jam. This is based on an instrumental from his soundtrack from the 2007 film Into the Wild. So just to keep it brief, this is Just Breathe.

0: That was Just Breathe by Pearl Jam.
1: And my final pick of the day, this is Radio King by Golden Smog. This has got to be one of my all-time favorite songs. Golden Smog was one of those super group kind of bands. So that was, again, Jeff Tweedy. I hope you guys are sensing kind of a theme here. They also had members of the Jayhawks.

and The Replacements, and they were really kind of one of those like defining alt country bands. So good. This whole album, Down by the Old Mainstream, is just awesome. One of my favorite, albums of all time. One of my favorite songs of all time. This is a special one to me. Radio King.

0: That was Radio King. I hope you guys enjoyed that one as much as I did.
1: Now we're going to end it out here with a band called The Dead Tongues. And this is a less well-known band. I was introduced to this one by my mom back in maybe 2020. The song came out in 2018, so 2020 would make sense. But she would make a playlist, and I forget, the names were always super weird. It was like 2020, a bright and fertile year. And I was like, why are you naming this that, Mom? But regardless, she did have some hits in there. And Pale November Dew by the Dead Tongues is one of those. So thank you, Mom. This is Pale November Dew.

0: That was Pale November Dew by the Dead Tongues, and we're coming to the end of the hour here, so thank you guys for tuning in with us.
1: And make sure to tune again next Tuesday, 7 p.m.
0: Yep, 7 to 8. We'll always be here, crunchy, munchy time. Next week, we're still deciding on our theme for the next week, but expect something similar, if not maybe a little more upbeat. We started it nice and slow, get you the feel for it, but yeah, stay tuned. Thanks so much.
1: Thank you guys for listening. 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
0: And this is Finn.
1: Thank you guys.